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15: Cold front is moving in along with a low pressure system in the central plains. We'll have some clouds overnight and our low dropping 60 and then cloudy most of the day on Wednesday. Showers develop in the afternoon. Pretty good chance of rain and about 70 on high and windy. Rain looks likely on Wednesday night and then showers most of the day on Thursday. We'll be in the low 70s. Mix of sun and clouds Friday and through the weekend. In the Skywatch Weather Center, I'm meteorologist Steve Hamilton.
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6: Cold front is moving in along with a low pressure system in the central plains. We'll have some clouds overnight and our low dropping 60 and then cloudy most of the day on Wednesday. Showers develop in the afternoon. Pretty good chance of rain and about 70 on high and windy. Rain looks likely on Wednesday night and then showers most of the day on Thursday. We'll be in the low 70s. Mix of sun and clouds Friday and through the weekend. In the Skywatch Weather Center, I'm meteorologist Steve Hamilton.
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6: Cold front is moving in along with a low pressure system in the central plains. We'll have some clouds overnight and our low dropping 60 and then cloudy most of the day on Wednesday. Showers develop in the afternoon. Pretty good chance of rain and about 70 on high and windy. Rain looks likely on Wednesday night and then showers most of the day on Thursday. We'll be in the low 70s. Mix of sun and clouds Friday and through the weekend. In the Skywatch Weather Center, I'm meteorologist Steve Hamilton.
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0: and Carlini from 10 till 2 with Mid-Michigan's favorite hit. 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

0: cold front is moving in along with a low pressure system in the central plains. We'll have some clouds overnight and our low dropping 60 and then cloudy most of the day on Wednesday. Showers develop in the afternoon. Pretty good chance of rain and about 70 on high and windy. Rain looks likely on Wednesday night and then showers most of the day on Thursday. We'll be in the low 70s. Mix of sun and clouds Friday and through the weekend. In the Skywatch Weather Center, I'm meteorologist Steve Hamilton.
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7: Cold front is moving in along with a low pressure system in the central plains. We'll have some clouds overnight and our low dropping 60 and then cloudy most of the day on Wednesday. Showers develop in the afternoon. Pretty good chance of rain and about 70 on high and windy. Rain looks likely on Wednesday night and then showers most of the day on Thursday. We'll be in the low 70s. Mix of sun and clouds Friday and through the weekend. In the Skywatch Weather Center, I'm meteorologist Steve Hamilton.
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0: cold front is moving in along with a low pressure system in the central plains. We'll have some clouds overnight and our low dropping 60 and then cloudy most of the day on Wednesday. Showers develop in the afternoon. Pretty good chance of rain and about 70 on high and windy. Rain looks likely on Wednesday night and then showers most of the day on Thursday. We'll be in the low 70s. Mix of sun and clouds Friday and through the weekend. In the Skywatch Weather Center, I'm meteorologist Steve Hamilton.
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0: and Carlini from 10 till 2 with Mid-Michigan's favorite hit. 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
8: Cold front is moving in along with a low pressure system in the central plains. We'll have some clouds overnight and our low dropping 60 and then cloudy most of the day on Wednesday. Showers develop in the afternoon. Pretty good chance of rain and about 70 on high and windy. Rain looks likely on Wednesday night and then showers most of the day on Thursday. We'll be in the low 70s. Mix of sun and clouds Friday and through the weekend. In the Skywatch Weather Center, I'm meteorologist Steve Hamilton.
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4: Cold front is moving in along with a low pressure system in the central plains. We'll have some clouds overnight and our low dropping 60 and then cloudy most of the day on Wednesday. Showers develop in the afternoon. Pretty good chance of rain and about 70 on high and windy. Rain looks likely on Wednesday night and then showers most of the day on Thursday. We'll be in the low 70s. Mix of sun and clouds Friday and through the weekend. In the Skywatch Weather Center, I'm meteorologist Steve Hamilton.
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3: Cold front is moving in along with a low pressure system in the central plains. We'll have some clouds overnight and our low dropping 60 and then cloudy most of the day on Wednesday. Showers develop in the afternoon. Pretty good chance of rain and about 70 on high and windy. Rain looks likely on Wednesday night and then showers most of the day on Thursday. We'll be in the low 70s. Mix of sun and clouds Friday and through the weekend. In the Skywatch Weather Center, I'm meteorologist Steve Hamilton.
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7: Unsettled weather in the forecast for the next couple of days. Some on and off again chances for rain, and some of it may become heavy at times. Shot at rain today, that afternoon high at 70. Rain picking back up through the latter half of tonight and elevated chances for wet weather tomorrow. Overnight low 60s and our Thursday high in the low 70s. We've got the rain around Thursday night that should taper early Friday. Drier weather coming in Saturday. In the Sky Watch Weather Center, I'm meteorologist Jennifer Naramore.
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2: Unsettled weather in the forecast for the next couple of days. Some on and off again chances for rain, and some of it may become heavy at times. Shot at rain today, that afternoon high at 70. Rain picking back up through the latter half of tonight, and elevated chances for wet weather tomorrow. Overnight low, low 60s, and our Thursday high in the low 70s. We've got the rain around Thursday night that should taper early Friday. Drier weather coming in Saturday. In the Skywatch Weather Center, I'm meteorologist Jennifer Naramore.

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2: Now, you may look healthy, but your body may be hiding some warning signs. We're going to tell you more about that in a minute. The biggest names in artificial intelligence are agreeing to police themselves. Several

0: AI companies have signed what President Trump calls a constitution for AI. It's a voluntary agreement designed to create safety standards as the tech keeps growing. The deal calls for companies to improve transparency, conduct reviews and audits, and put stronger controls in place. Now, the catch is that it's not an actual law, and there are no penalties if the companies don't follow it. Remember what an entry-level job meant? We'll teach you. Well, a lot of recent grads say those days are gone. Survey says about 77% of grads believe companies are asking for too much experience for entry-level positions, and about three-quarters say there aren't enough true beginner jobs available. Now, employers say they're looking for strong problem-solving skills, especially as more workplaces are using AI, but many young workers say they're stuck in a cycle. You need experience to get the job, but you need the job to get experience. And you can eat right, you can exercise, and still have things happening inside your body that you don't know about. Health experts say some warning signs are easy to miss, like higher blood pressure, high cholesterol, feeling tired all the time, getting winded easier than you used to, poor sleep, or changes in your resting heart rate. A study found that some people with a normal BMI still had undiagnosed heart-related issues. Now, the lesson from the whole thing, looking healthy and actually being healthy aren't always the same thing. Last night, baseball wildcard games, Atlanta beat Philadelphia. Game 2 is today at 2. Chicago, the White Sox over Houston. Game 2 is today at 5. Yankees beat Boston 9-0. Game 2 is tonight at 8. And then San Diego beat the Cubs 8-0. Game 2 tonight. They play at 10. Michigan native Gordon Johncock, he's a two-time Indianapolis 500 champion, winner of 25 career IndyCar races, has passed away. He was 90, died from natural causes Monday at his house in South Branch. Now, from 1964 to 92, he made 262 career IndyCar starts and retired twice. I'm Rob Ryan, and you are up to date.
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1: 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What are you doing? 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
2: Unsettled weather in the forecast for the next couple of days. Some on and off again chances for rain, and some of it may become heavy at times. Shot at rain today, that afternoon high at 70. Rain picking back up through the latter half of tonight, and elevated chances for wet weather tomorrow. Overnight low 60s, and our Thursday high in the low 70s. We've got the rain around Thursday night that should taper early Friday. Drier weather coming in Saturday. In the Skywatch Weather Center, I'm meteorologist Jennifer Naramore.

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2: Well, people online are talking about the pink tax again. We're going to touch on that in a minute. If you're thinking about repainting the bedroom, designers say you may want to think twice before grabbing the bright red or the orange. Those colors are considered energetic and intense, not always what you want in a room when you're trying to relax and sleep. Experts say calmer shades like blues and warmer soft tones give you a more peaceful atmosphere. Eating healthier sounds simple until life gets busy. Now, experts say some common mistakes can derail your good intentions, like not getting enough protein and fiber, cutting out entire food groups, trying to be perfect all the time, or thinking that just one slice of cake is going to ruin everything. They also say meal prep doesn't have to mean spending your entire Sunday cooking, and frozen vegetables, actually a great shortcut. Now, the biggest mistake is thinking that healthy eating is an all-or-nothing thing. Even just small little changes count. And women are once again talking about the so-called pink tax. Now, the idea that products and services marketed toward women often cost more than similar products for men. Online discussions point to everything from haircuts to clothing, personal care products, even some repair services. Critics say companies sometimes charge more simply because a product is targeted at women. And the Tigers are keeping their two primary play-by-play voices for years to come. Tigers signed radio announcer Dan Dickerson and TV announcer Jason Benetti to long-term extensions this week. Dickerson will also take on an expanded slate of TV games when Benetti's unavailable because of his extensive national broadcasting schedule. I'm Rob Ryan, and you are up to date.
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4: 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Emily?
5: Hey, Kent. 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We are going to have some great

0: 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Hey, My Michigan is offering pumpkin painting this week. 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We cannot wait to see you in the East Lot of Dow Diamond every Wednesday and Saturday. 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
3: Unsettled weather in the forecast for the next couple of days. Some on and off again chances for rain, and some of it may become heavy at times. Shot at rain today, that afternoon high at 70. Rain picking back up through the latter half of tonight, and elevated chances for wet weather tomorrow. Overnight low 60s, and our Thursday high in the low 70s. We've got the rain around Thursday night that should taper early Friday. Drier weather coming in Saturday. In the Sky Watch Weather Center, I'm meteorologist Jennifer Naramore.

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2: Drooling at night may mean more than you think. I'm going to tell you a little bit more on that in a minute. We already know that exercise and eating right matter, but there's another piece of the health puzzle, having people in your life. A new study says strong social connections are linked to better health as people age, and researchers found loneliness was connected with losing healthy years, especially when it comes to your mental health. So the prescription is simple. Call a friend, meet somebody for coffee, join a group, or just get out of the house. Gift cards, they're convenient, but scammers have found a way to turn them into a trap. Criminals have been targeting store gift card displays, tampering with the cards. What they do, they steal the numbers and the pins, and then they wait for somebody to load money on them. So the experts say if you do buy a gift card for one of those displays, avoid grabbing the first one sitting right at the front of the rack. Check the packaging carefully, because that quick little birthday gift could become a gift to a scammer instead. And drooling in your sleep, pretty common. But if it suddenly becomes a regular thing, doctors say don't ignore it. Excessive drooling can sometimes be connected to sleep problems like sleep apnea, acid reflux, or even in rare cases, neurological conditions. Now, it doesn't mean that every drool spot is a reason to panic. But if it's new and it happens often, maybe worth mentioning at your next doctor visit. So after week five, here's your AP High School football rankings in Division III, Mount Pleasant's number six right now. Division 6, Sanford Meridian, number 7, Gladwin's number 10. Ithaca's number 5 in Division 7, Beale City right now, number 1 in Division 8. And in 8-player division, Montebello's sitting at number 1 right now, Merrill, number 4.

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9: Unsettled weather in the forecast for the next couple of days. Some on and off again chances for rain, and some of it may become heavy at times. Shot at rain today, that afternoon high at 70. Rain picking back up through the latter half of tonight, and elevated chances for wet weather tomorrow. Overnight low 60s, and our Thursday high in the low 70s. We've got the rain around Thursday night that should taper early Friday. Drier weather coming in Saturday. In the Sky Watch Weather Center, I'm meteorologist Jennifer Naramore.
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0: 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I'm Ann Carlini. 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The Mackinac Island Fall Fudge Festival is Friday through Sunday. Also, the Michigan Renaissance Festival is happening in Holly. 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
2: Unsettled weather in the forecast for the next couple of days. Some on and off again chances for rain, and some of it may become heavy at times. Shot at rain today, that afternoon high at 70. Rain picking back up through the latter half of tonight and elevated chances for wet weather tomorrow. Overnight low 60s and our Thursday high in the low 70s. We've got the rain around Thursday night that should taper early Friday. Drier weather coming in Saturday. In the Skywatch Weather Center, I'm meteorologist Jennifer Naramore.
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I'm Ann Carlini. Here's what's happening this weekend. On Friday, Wake Up Midland returns to Dow Diamond. 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Hockey season is here, so get out your favorite Saginaw Spirit gear and rep your favorite hockey team. 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Also on Friday, the Midland Community Television is planning to stream the Dow High School homecoming football game. 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
6: Off again, showers remaining in the forecast for the rest of today with another push of rain coming in for the overnight hours straight through Thursday too. Locally heavier rainfall expected across our area. It's going to be a messy go of it. Upper 60s for the high today. The overnight low right at 60, hitting 70 by Thursday afternoon. Still a shot at rain Thursday night and early Friday. Drier weather for the upcoming weekend. In the SkyWatch Weather Center, I'm meteorologist Jennifer Naramore.
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6: Off again, showers remaining in the forecast for the rest of today with another push of rain coming in for the overnight hours straight through Thursday too. Locally heavier rainfall expected across our area. It's going to be a messy go of it. Upper 60s for the high today. The overnight low right at 60, hitting 70 by Thursday afternoon. Still a shot at rain Thursday night and early Friday. Drier weather for the upcoming weekend. In the Skywatch Weather Center, I'm meteorologist Jennifer Naramore.
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6: Off again, showers remaining in the forecast for the rest of today with another push of rain coming in for the overnight hours straight through Thursday too. Locally heavier rainfall expected across our area. It's going to be a messy go of it. Upper 60s for the high today. The overnight low right at 60, hitting 70 by Thursday afternoon. Still a shot at rain Thursday night and early Friday. Drier weather for the upcoming weekend. In the Skywatch Weather Center, I'm meteorologist Jennifer Naramore.
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I'm Ian Carlini. 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
8: Off again, showers remaining in the forecast for the rest of today with another push of rain coming in for the overnight hours straight through Thursday too. Locally heavier rainfall expected across our area. It's going to be a messy go of it. Upper 60s for the high today. The overnight low right at 60, hitting 70 by Thursday afternoon. Still a shot at rain Thursday night and early Friday. Drier weather for the upcoming weekend. In the Skywatch Weather Center, I'm meteorologist Jennifer Naramore.
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7: Off again, showers remaining in the forecast for the rest of today with another push of rain coming in for the overnight hours straight through Thursday too. Locally heavier rainfall expected across our area. It's going to be a messy go of it. Upper 60s for the high today. The overnight low right at 60, hitting 70 by Thursday afternoon.

0: afternoon. Still a shot at rain Thursday night and early Friday. Drier weather for the upcoming weekend. In the SkyWatch Weather Center, I'm meteorologist Jennifer Naramore.
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8: Off again, showers remaining in the forecast for the rest of today with another push of rain coming in for the overnight hours straight through Thursday too. Locally heavier rainfall expected across our area. It's going to be a messy go of it. Upper 60s for the high today. The overnight low right at 60, hitting 70 by Thursday afternoon. Still a shot at rain Thursday night and early Friday. Drier weather for the upcoming weekend. In the Skywatch Weather Center, I'm meteorologist Jennifer Naramore.
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But sometimes you have to leave mid-Michigan to enjoy what else is out there, like the Fall Fudge Festival on Mackinac Island, happening Friday through Sunday. See, that's a road trip and a little bit of a boat trip, too. More road than boat. But anyway, that's going on. Great time to be had there. The Michigan Renaissance Festival is happening Saturday and Sunday. Rain or shine, open from 9 a.m. to 7 p.m. Another road trip, but very doable because that's in Holly. 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

0: 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Having a look at what's happening in Mid-Michigan Friday, Wake Up Midland returns to Dow Diamond. You can spend a couple of hours Friday morning networking, having conversations, and connecting with Midland's business community. And with the hockey season just getting underway, I believe, officially this week, maybe wear your favorite Saginaw Spirit gear or, you know, maybe the Red Wings, even though they haven't had the best of press lately. I'm still holding out some hope for the year. But, yeah, you can rep your favorite hockey team for the start of the season and do some networking Friday morning. Also Friday, Dow High School's homecoming football game is getting underway at 7 o'clock. 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

0: 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We call that e-questing, by the way. I know, right? Futuristic, isn't it? You can also find concerts, plenty of them coming up this fall and winter. Some maybe right in our neck of the woods. Other ones, you might have to drive some. 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
5: With pressure from the Central Plains and a cold front moving into our area, showers will be likely during the overnight hours, a little breezy, low 60s, and then pretty wet weather on Thursday. Showers and our high going up to about 70. It'll be cloudy on Thursday night with more rain and then clouds in the morning on Friday, but turning sunny in the afternoon, upper 60s. We're looking pretty good for the weekend, mid to upper 60s. In the Skywatch Weather Center, I'm meteorologist Steve Hamilton.
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9: With pressure from the Central Plains and a cold front moving into our area, showers will be likely during the overnight hours. A little breezy, low 60s, and then pretty wet weather on Thursday. Showers and our high going up to about 70. It'll be cloudy on Thursday night with more rain and then clouds in the morning on Friday, but turning sunny in the afternoon. Upper 60s, we're looking pretty good for the weekend, mid to upper 60s. In the Skywatch Weather Center, I'm meteorologist Steve Hamilton.
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0: and Carlini from 10 till 2 with Mid-Michigan's favorite hits. 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
4: With pressure from the Central Plains and a cold front moving into our area, showers will be likely during the overnight hours, a little breezy, low 60s, and then pretty wet weather on Thursday. Showers and our high going up to about 70. It'll be cloudy on Thursday night with more rain and then clouds in the morning on Friday, but turning sunny in the afternoon, upper 60s. We're looking pretty good for the weekend, mid to upper 60s. In the Skywatch Weather Center, I'm meteorologist Steve Hamilton.
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